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0: Potsdam Fire North, fire respond 58, Hewlettville Road crosses River Road, Sissonville Road. Fire alarm activation, repeating for Potsdam Fire Norwood, fire respond 58, Hewlettville Road. Fire alarm activation, time page 2076843.
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0: Gracie, 5 PM, 2014. Number regarding a heavy pickup truck that is doing burnouts on his road. Could it be New York Road and Mary C. Davis, SAM 5467? The complaint would like to speak with you.
2: Outside, been barking for nearly an hour. Caller stated

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1: 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Charlie Charlie Charlie Charlie Charlie Charlie Charlie Charlie Charlie Charlie Charlie Charlie Charlie Charlie Charlie Charlie Charlie Charlie Charlie Charlie Char

I'll be out in the vicinity of 9269 to Highway 56 with New York 45113 Mary Mary. 45113 Mary Mary.

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Can you go to channel 2? Engine 80?

0: 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Just had the homeowner call. We're not in the area at this present time. You code for the door to the garage. If you can call me when you get there, I'll give it to you. You'll have to get in through the garage.
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0: Can you patrol over the 469 Chapel Hill Road, Colton? Be on the lookout for a dirt bike with no muffler. 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
0: 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We'll give you the number to the homeowner.

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Are you going to be secure on team for your job stop? That's affirmative. Secure at the time. Copy. When you're clear, you have a pending assault complaint, 1737 Sober Street. Copy that.

184 can serve. Go ahead, 184. Are the parties separated? Is it in progress? 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Copy. Can you start SP in that direction? Copy. 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They're just checking on scene. Copy that.

0: 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Caller complaining of erratic operation doing donuts near Main Street and Goodman Road, a red Camaro.
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Am I Hagensburg Fire? Hagensburg Fire, respond vicinity of 2321 4th Street, cross Green Street, Proctor Ave. Report of smell of smoke in the area. Repeating for Hagensburg Fire, respond vicinity of 2321 4th Street. Smell of smoke in the area, attempt page 2102-6843.

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1: 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Lincoln, George, Frank, 9428. Going to be off Hales for 3. 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

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It was a Nicholas Banan in regards to his gear being stolen off the bike rack.

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morning for cancer. Yeah, that 1737 Silver Street, Paula. Copy, 2125.

third party report that a Joseph Ford threatening via text message to shoot himself can be located at 1608 State Highway 420 North Fork.

0: 42.
1: Yeah,
0: I'm on 1B43. 2B42, can we get an additional unit to free up to assist 2B48 with that MHL?
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0: Sheriff to 2B12. Can you respond to 1 Mill Street, the ARC building? Down at Pierpont. Got a male subject, dark hoodie, hat, pants, that was trying to break into a storage shed. Copy, you're in route 2131.
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Control to the vicinity of the covered bridge in GA for kids yelling and having a fire, shooting off fireworks.

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1: That's affirmative.
0: Copy, Patrol 1608, State Highway 420. State Police is currently on scene for a psychiatric.
1: Copy, responding.
0: 2144.

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1: Copy that.

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Just confirming that's 52273.

0: passing fire north, fire respond back to 58 Hewittville Road, fire alarm activation. Repeating, forward passing fire north, fire respond back to 58 Hewittville Road, fire alarm activation. 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
1: 126, 10 traffic.
0: Go ahead, 126.
1: I'll meet out with New York, Mary Charles Adams, 3047. Mary Charles Adams, 3047. Going to be U.S. Highway 11 near Cross Place Road, Town of Canada.
0: Two 19.

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I would say negative on any DREs with it.

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1: Semi-original fire to CAL FIRE.

0: Richville Fire to Cal Fire. Respond to Synergy 301, Kenner Route 20, crosses Boland Road, Duple Street. Report of heavy white smoke in the area. Caller believes hay bales might be on fire. Repeating for Richville Fire to Cal Fire. Respond vicinity 301, Kenner Route 20. Heavy white smoke in the area. Caller believes hay bales might be on fire. Turn page 22, 276843.
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1: 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It's a control burn. You can stand down.

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Today's date, Madeline W. Donaldson, 39-year-old, white female, green eyes, brown hair, 5 foot 10 inches, 170 pounds. Person is MHL and has made suicidal statements and suicidal ideations. 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

all Harrison stations, file 6, item 1, today's date. Madeline W. Donaldson, 39-year-old, white female, green eyes, brown hair, 5'10", 170 pounds. Person is MHL and has made suicidal statements, suicidal ideation, known to operate in New York Reg, Lincoln John, 7287, on a 2013 Toyota RAV4, color white. 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

516. Leo in New York, Mary George Boyd, 2260, Mary George Boyd, 2260, Community US Highway 11, nearest cross, Mulholland Road, Town of Oxford, Town of Canton. Copy, 2251. 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

0: 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Ontario 40 William David 791, repeating Ontario 40 William David 791, 233, post office.
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0: First name Jason, common spelling, middle initial A as an F. Last name White, common spelling. 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

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Show me out on State Highway 88 in the town of Lisbon. Converse is dog, 136.

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0: Sheriff 126. Stanley 56, Apartment 1, Bravo. Just outside of Potsdam towards Norwood. Caller in Potsdam reporting his ex-girlfriend is messaging him that she's going to cut herself. She has tried to commit suicide.
1: Copy, you
0: can
1: show me now. You're
0: 1-0.

0: respond to 1120 Large Circle, Pharmacy, Bravo. Speak to a Courtney DeBolt, called Dublin RPD, reporting her 15-year-old ran away about midnight, mad that he got grounded. She has attempted to find him in the village, but no success.
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2: 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Dublin RPD got a call that the juvenile has returned home. Mother still wishes for you to respond there, as the juvenile is very agitated. Possibly.
3: 3C. 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

0: 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I'll be out at Claxton. Any mileage is going to be 119956, 119956.
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0: Governor Rescue, you need to respond. 71 Clinton Street near Scott Barn Street for a 43-year-old male victim of assault. Repeating for Governor Rescue, you need to respond. 71 Clinton Street near Scott Barn Street for a 43-year-old male victim of assault. Time base 203-659.
1: That's received, Charles Mountain 5037.

0: 175, you're out to a 6. Central Dispatch, 28842. 242 dispatch on. 242 is going to be back in service. 242, you're back in service, 207.
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0: 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Usual is transporting to Canton Pontiac Hospital.
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0: Ogdensburg, respond to the 7-Eleven on New York Ave. Reporting they have a homeless woman there that is very confused.
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忘记微信是。Going to be able to marry Charles Edwards 5541. 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

Positive rest, positive PD, 38 male, possible head injury, repeating for positive rescue. 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

Operators would be in New York, 975-370-048, 975-370-048, back to

312 Central. Central, can you clear 346 to that complaint? Add myself and 314 will be en route to Claxton. 346.

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1: president? Caller stated that it was in the middle of East Orbis Street near Frenchie's Ford, and that it kept going from the center of the street to the side and back again, making a strange noise.

Governor Oreski, you need to respond 211 Quarry Road, nearest cross West Main Street for an 81-year-old female fall. 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

Kirkland Rescue, Ken Rescue, need you to respond 109 Main Street, Ashcroft, Washington Street for a 58-year-old male. Requesting eval, law enforcement on scene, repeating for Herman Rescue, 10 Rescue, need to respond 109 Main Street, Ash Cross, Washington Street, for a 58-year-old male, needing eval, law enforcement on scene, time page 409-6049.

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Could you respond? 1940 State Highway 11C nearest cross Church Street for an outside fire. Repeating for North Lawrence Fire, Lawrenceville Fire. Could you respond? 1940 State Highway 11C nearest cross Church Street. Outside fire, 10th page, 519-6049.

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For a 58-year-old male fall. Repeating for Augsburg Rescue, Augsburg First Responders, need to respond 232 Washington Street, apartment 305 for a 58-year-old male fall, time to age 553-6849.

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West Rock on fire, West Potts on fire, need to respond 1 Maple Street, Ace Hardware, structure fire, repeating for West Rock on fire, and West Potts on fire, need to respond, manpower, 1 Maple Street, Ace Hardware, structure fire, time base, 608-6049.

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0: 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Repeating for Governor Oreski, you need to respond. 34 McKean Street near Southwest Main Street for a 53-year-old female fall. 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
2: Ranger, went through fire, car 10.
3: This is Ranger, engine 4, go ahead, car 10.
2: Ranger, we're going to need your unit to go up the bypass, come in from the Agway end of Maple to the 4-inch, and then you'll turn left.
3: Copy that, we're going to come in from that direction. You're a little bit broken up. We're still on the other side of West Stockholm. We're going to leave 5-inch from the river over to the building.
2: That's affirmative. Again, you need to come in from the Agway end of Maple Street. Go across here. Come in from the Agway end.
3: Ranger Winthrop, copy. 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
0: We're going to need Hopkins Port Jackson with interiors. Send Norwood with their manpower to the scene. 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
1: Martinez has acknowledged they have not checked out of service. 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

0: 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Norfolk, I'm glad. 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
1: 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Could you send the kit and the ambulance from this scene to take that call?
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0: Stand by, can't rescue.

Captain, rescue respond. 4 Baldwin Avenue, 2B for 85 female, set call, repeating 4, Kitten Rescue, respond, 4 Baldwin Avenue, 2B for 85 female, set call, week, time of page 7268555.

0: Stand by, Seaway Valley. 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

0: the respond to 125 Finney Boulevard, again, 125 Finney Boulevard. Citizens Advocate backs the pickup order for Ian Mecklenburg, who apparently has a knife, allegedly, he is stating, and will not give it up to them.
1: 3-2 will be en route paramedic.
2: 132, you're en route, 802. Dispatch on. Central 841 rising, I can't pass it. 841, you're at hospital, 802.

0: 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That was correct, facility.
1: 135, run of corrections, 806.

0: Yes, sir.
1: Canton on 135.
0: Clear from the correctional facility and route to Maine for medical with one male.
1: Eight, 13.

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Proceed, 9B13.

0: 35, yes, sir.
1: Canine 135. 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

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Five and route to crash is 828.

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0: We have a pressure facility.
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B47, respond to Spruce Street, a 20 male suicidal ideation, smashing head off walls, no weapons.

Received. Be in the room. Is there any injuries? Two B4 route. At this time, no injuries have been reported. 849.

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Going to be on the 220 section of the Elmont Courts with New York, Lincoln, Robert William, 2196.

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0: Copy that.
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Repeating for Governor Rescue, respond 156 Somerville Road for a 79-year-old female, difficulty breathing, located in the camper. 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

0: calling. You're all static and readable. Waddington, be advised, you're all static, very low volume.
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2: Go ahead, dispatch.
0: Waddington, your previous two transmissions were unreadable. Can you repeat?
3: Dispatch, this is Waddington A304. We're out at this time. The call. Crew of two.
0: Waddington 304, that's received. You're en route 940.
3: 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Crew of three.
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Triton Rescue. We and our first responders respond 346 East Mahoney Road, Crossroads, County Road 37 and Smith Road for a 68 female, possible stroke. Repeating for Triton Rescue, Helena first responders, respond 346 East Mahoney Road for a 68 female possible stroke. Thomas Page, 956-6855.

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0: Augsburg Rescue, Augsburg First Responders, respond 548 Park Street, 323 Belmont Courts, Cross Street, J Street, and Lafayette Street for a 54 female recently had a toe removed, now is infected. Repeating for Augsburg Rescue, Augsburg First Responders, respond 548 Park Street, 323 Belmont Courts for a 54 female recently had a toe removed, now it's infected. Time page 10046855.
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Star 1. We did not do the one at Kansas Treatment Center.

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0: Okay, 612 and 613. I currently have a pickup order that is being faxed over on a 15-year-old female. The clinic has just closed again. She currently is running. They have her outside of the clinic at 22 State Highway 310. Could someone respond there so I get the pickup order for
1: me? Dispatch, come to our A175 out of the hospital.
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3: 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All right, one complete. Gabby, yeah, we'll do this one, then jump to Rensselaer, New York, then cover ours after that.

0: 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Respond 28 Munson Street, apartment 408. 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Time of page 1013-6855.
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0: 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You will be at Main and Lake Street and the Bay.
1: Captain, I had to come across 20.
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0: Copy, that's Bronco.
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Patrol 33 Clark Street in Norwood. It's regarding an individual who got selected cash back at the register at the Potsdam Walmart. He forgot to take the money and the customer behind him took it. He states he's been in contact with Walmart and they know who took the money.

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2: Out at 938 Lafayette Street, Mary Skelly's down there, says that she was threatened by a female. Wishing to speak to an officer.
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Augsburg Rescue, Augsburg First Responders Respond, 1111 J Street, Apartment 410, Cross Streets, Park Street, and Clark Street, 469, male, unknown problem, on the floor yelling for help. 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

Center Rescue, respond 182 Highland Road, Highland Nursing Home, 100 Wing, freight 97, female, choked on food, feels like something is still stuck in throat, repeating for Center Rescue, respond 182 Highland Road, Highland Nursing Home, 100 Wing, freight 97, female, possible choking, Tyler Page, 1225, 6855.

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1: 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Break, standby, Norfolk Rescue, Seaway Valley, ALS.

Brook Rescue, Seaway Valley ALS, respond 94 West Main Street, Cross Street, 2nd Street, and River Road for a 37 female, head pain, repeating for Norfolk Rescue, Seaway Valley ALS, respond 94 West Main Street for a 37 female, head pain, Tyler Page, 1230-6855. Norfolk acknowledging 1230.

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2: George, 4378. He is on County Route 24, driving eastbound towards Santa Mora from Malone, passed by Low Farms.

0: 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Three. 128, can you respond to 249 Tulsville Road, vicinity of report of kids riding dirt bikes and ATVs in the roadway?
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0: just... One, two, two. Could you respond to 91 Kingsley Road, Apartment A, landlord-tenant dispute? Tenant is saying the landlord allowed a third party into her apartment and belongings were destroyed and or stolen. Sorry, though. It occurred on Friday night.
1: I'm still looking at the first barrel. Handle after.
0: 122, that is received. 1241.

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Repeating for Triton Rescue, respond 494, County Route 49 for a 87 female, sick call. 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

0: Three, just be advised, I patrol the area of that B&T complaint in Edwards. Negative results on any juvenile from the roadway on ATVs.
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0: on 205 State Street Road, Maplewood Birch Cottage, for a 78 male catheter issue, repeating for Canton Rescue. Respond 205 State Street Road, Maplewood Birch Cottage, for a 78 male catheter issue. Time and page 1311-6855.
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0: 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Respond 161 Buck Avenue, apartment 1, crossroads, State Highway 11C and Cemetery Street for a 71-year-old female failure to thrive, requesting transport to AMC. Repeating for Triton Rescue, second call. Respond to 161 Buck Avenue, apartment 1, for a 71-year-old female failure to thrive, requesting transport to AMC. Tell us page 1346-6855.
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Repeating for Norfolk Rescue, respond Mutual Aid for Tri-Town Rescue to 504 Hurley Road, Apartment 5, for a 71-year-old male, fall, lightheaded, and dizzy. 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
0: Yes. Charles Henry Adam Paul Paul Young 19. Charles Henry Adam Paul Paul.
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3B14, I need you to patrol to 1862 State Route 86, Sanic Lake. Speak to Amber there regarding a... She stated a homeless female on her property will not leave. 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Unsure of that fact.

0: 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Landstar trailer traveling high rate of speed on 11 towards Canton.
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0: Station patrols in the area of 19 Split Rock Road. You'll be looking for a 14-year-old female named Alyssa. She will have black sweats, brown hoodie, brown hair, and a black backpack. Staged at 16 Split Rock Road, her and her mother had a domestic. Mom pushed her and kicked her out of the house. She's afraid to go back home. She's waiting in the wooded area near 9-1-1 respondents.
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0: 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Again, LBK, 9541. Tune in on State Highway 11 right outside of Village Canyon.
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there's another gentleman at the call box. He was last out with a lock-in. And B13.

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0: Scene Rescue, first responders, respond 265, say Highway 37C, 73 male, difficulty breathing, repeating 4, Scene Rescue, second call, first responders, respond 265, say Highway 37C, 73 male, difficulty breathing, 10 page 15, 12, 6843.
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0: 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Can you landline dispatch?
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2: 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With Timothy Bushy, he says Aaron Halverson is continually harassing him, banging on his front door, asking for a cigarette and yelling at him.

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0: 126, stand clear of traffic stop. Out New York 621, Victor Robert Nora, repeating New York 621, Victor Robert Nora, Bay Highway 37. Be by Grand View, I'm off, got you.
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0: 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Repeating for Norfolk Crest, Seaway Valley, ALS, respond 30 Star, Road, 3-year-old male, allergic reaction, difficulty breathing. 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

0: 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ALS 30 Stark Road, cross State Highway 310 River Road. 3-year-old male allergic reaction, difficulty breathing. Repeating 4, Messina Rescue. Respond ALS 30 Stark Road, 3-year-old male, allergic reaction, difficulty breathing, 10 page 1644.
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0: Milford Bay 7434. 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

0: to respond to an unknown issue. 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

0: Yes, sir, 7. Go ahead. Be able to need Blake. Yeah, I searching State Street. Let's get.
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command, Sheriff. Operator is going to be New York 146-410-992, repeating 146-410-992. Passenger is going to be New York 423-960-662, repeating passenger 423-960-662.

Titan, ask your response. 244, stay highway 420, cross the stay highway 11C. 8-year-old male swan struck his head, has a laceration. 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
1: 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I will retone for medical.
0: Okay, Pueblo 7 is in Brazier. I'm going to respond to Station 2 and respond from there.
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Color reporting, she was grilling and it melted the siding on the house, no flames, she just wants it checked. Repeating for Brazier Runs Up Fire Respond, 1120, Kenner Route 49. Caller report, she was grilling and it melted the siding on the house, no flames, just wants it checked out, 10 P 1723, 6843.

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Montana Sheriff to 123. Can you patrol over to the Anderson Road for the abandoned side-by-side? Copy, you're out 1736.

0: 0-1 dispatch. We're clear of the scene, returning. Fire is out, no fire here.
1: Breezy. 021-1739. 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

scene of rescue, second call, first responders, respond 76, Liberty Ave, 34, female difficulty breathing, repeating, 4 of a scene of rescue, second call, first responders, respond 76, Liberty Ave, 34, female difficulty breathing, head page 17, 48, 6843.

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Governor Rescue Respond 111 Clinton Street, 74 females fallen, repeating 4. Governor Rescue Respond 111 Clinton Street, 74 females fallen, 10 page 1741, 6843.

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0: Southbound control, I'm seeing on tone 1 is arriving with FEMA hospital.
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Norfolk Fire, respond 9005 to Highway 56, Parkway. 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
1: Central, show North Park Fire, clear the scene. 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

respond to 538 Hall Road, Lisbon, speak to April Smith. She's reporting that Christopher Scott choked her. 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No weapons. Copy en route 1938.

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1: We'll be in the vicinity.
0: Copy. You can patrol the 431 Grantville. That number comes back to that address.
1: Receive. We'll be in route.
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0: 612 to the other OPD car. There's no harassment here. 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
1: Check 4, I'll be in route.
0: Route 1958.
1: 47, copy,
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seconds for Ghost 2 first responders to respond. 532 Covington Street, Grass Adams Ave, St. Lawrence Ave, 24 male. Potato said ETOH involvement, law enforcement en route. Repeating, Frog and Sir Rescue first responders to respond. 532 Covington Street, 24 male. Potato said ETOH, law enforcement en route, 10 page 20 6843.

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